And so the gods decided, great is the fear for you when Uri takes the field against those who try to rave against you. Make Uri go down and strike the mutineers with disaster. 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And the Eye of Re mounts down from his divine brow, down there on earth, and strikes them with disaster.

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side, there's no two ways about it. 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

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DJ, I got money to spend. 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
1: Dear Diary, dear Diary, I've been searching for a higher me. 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

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You talk a lot but you don't even know me.